0: Daniela.
1: Oh baby, I'm thinking maybe that you were always a piece of shh. You're rubbing your dirt on everyone's skirt. You know how to be a

song in your life is incarnation. So that the adopt till life is supposed to all eyes on you. Little life is a thought, till the day I die, still alive, but the boss plan is even getting out.

0: 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Live. Live. Hey, what's up? It's yours truly.
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2: 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It's Ty Dolla $ign.
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Would you rescue me? 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

0: 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Would you rescue me? Would you rescue me? 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Would you rescue me?
1: Live.
2: Live.

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For by your body, they for lulu. 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I found the money to do more.

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0: 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What's up? 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I'm.

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1: 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Satisfaction. Satisfaction. Satisfaction. Satisfaction.
0: Push me, and then just touch me, till I can get my satisfaction.

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0: 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What had you expected?

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So if you're on board, don't buckle up. Everything's life, cause we do what we like. Yo, you see the motive, you know the vibe. We keep it rolling, blowing up like dynamite.